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Small outside fire. 8572 North Cabana Drive. 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Timeout 20-03.

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Ladder 341. Residential alarm. 890 Madeline Drive. Cross of Powell Way and Lagerfield Drive. 41 Charles. Timeout 20-04.

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Cross off State Road 213 and Fortis Road 31. Edward. Timeout 21:27.

Ambulance, 371. Engine, 371. Difficulty breathing, 1498, Cherry Street. Cross of South 14th Street and South 16th Street. 71, Frank. Timeout, 21:42.

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Ambulance, 375. Engine, 375. 6%. 11,198 Kelly Lane. Cross off, State Road 37. And dead end. 75, Charles. Timeout, 22:14.

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Timeout 22-18.

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Medic, 397. PI, exit. Atlantic Road. Cross Street, North, 1096. John. Timeout, 2248.

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At the reserve at Carlton Freight. Cross of Inspiration Drive, Skyler Court, and Colmar Drive. 94 David, timeout, 2333.

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Cross off East 126th Street and Guys Greenway Trail. 97 Henry. 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

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Injured person, 103, South California Street, cross of West 1st Street, North California Street, and West 2nd Street, 61 Frank, timeout, 117.

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Difficulty, rebate, 937, East 186th Street, number 106, at Wellbrook of Westfield, cross of Carousel Lane and Monon Trail, 84 Palm, timeout, 307.

Engine, 345. Medic, 345. Sick person, 405, East 106th Street, cross of Central Avenue and Washington Boulevard, 45, Frank, timeout, 357.

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Medic, 394. Sick person, 11,851 Cumberland Road, number 607. At Hamilton Trace of Fishers, cross of Charts Drive and Exit 5, Parkway East, 121st Street, 94 Frank, timeout 406.

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Medic 344. Chest Pave. 7210 Cherry Creek Boulevard. Cross of Community Drive and Antiquity Drive. 44 Adam. Timeout 418.

Ladder, 391. Medic, 391. Unconscious or fainted. 11,712, Steamboat Drive. Number, 2309. Cross of House Drive, and Watermark Way. 94, David. Timeout, 419.

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1: Ladder 391 is clear.

ambulance 376, ladder 372, sick person, 19,289, halfway point, cross off Rushing River and Bird Key Drive, 72 David, timeout 4:23.

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Battalion 307. High life hazard alarm. 1685 North Kent Street at White River Christian Church, cross of Arles Rise and East 191st Street, Allisonville Road. Respond on Ops 301 75 John. Timeout 511.

0: 375 on scene. 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We have active strobes. 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No evacuation progress. We investigate.
1: 175 on the church with active strobes. No one's apparently there investigating it. 0516.
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0: Panel shows rise number 3 water flow, standard east water flow monitor.
1: Okay, clear.
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0: 75 from XO. You may have said it, but it says Janitors East 83 as a number for the alarm also.
1: If that's correct, I believe we're in that way now.
0: Okay, clear.

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1: All right.
0: Everything appears to be in normal working order in the janitor's closet. Nothing actually flowing. No water on the floor. Appears everything's fine in here.
1: Okay, clear. XO, are you at the panel?
2: I'm at the panel. I'm attempting a reset now.
1: Clear. Also appears you have an additional key holder coming in.

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1: Go ahead.
0: Did you see M1-83

0: No, we don't see anything with that number.
1: Okay. Just says every time I try to reset, it says fire alarm still present. Reset aborted.

0: 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Timeout.
1: The key holder advised, is there a main panel somewhere else?
2: No, there isn't any more panels.

0: I'm at the main panel now. Attempted to reset. Got the same message here.
1: What's the message, Joe?

0: Hey Joe, what is the message on there?
1: Fire alarms present, reset aborted.
0: Does this still give you an alarm number, location?
1: It says M1-83 janitor's closet.

0: 75, right? So have you guys been to the riser room in the back?
1: Yeah, that was the riser room we went. Correction, we were in the east side janitor's riser.
0: Up now, we just confirmed that sprinkler is nothing's happening there at the location. Command for XI, we've checked those risers, checked the sprinklers, the system just will not reset.
2: Okay, I assume the key holder has contact information for whatever company they use to service it.
0: That's affirmative. They can reach out here.
3: XO from Ladder 3. We went to one riser room. Is there multiple?
0: There's three total.
1: Right, this is the evidence.

0: Jake's open for me. Go ahead. Are you still with the rep?
1: Not permanently with the panel.
0: Okay, if it won't reset, they're not going to be able to have anybody enter the building today. I don't know if they've got a preschool or anything here, but the sooner they can get whatever technician headed this way, the better, probably. If they're going to try to be open, we're going to have to do a fire watch. Until they can get it fixed.

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1: Battalion 307.
0: We've got a system problem. 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Release the ops and the operator.
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Engine 371. Seizure 142 North 15th Street. Cross of Clinton Street and Logan Street. 71 Charles. Timeout 6:15.

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Engine 374. Choking 717. Lions Trail 74. Adam. Timeout 6:15.

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Medic, 397. Hemorrhage or laceration, 16582, Hava Drive. 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Timeout, 735.

EDO 304, engine 344, ambulance 344, unconscious or fainting, 14,400, Lowe's Way, cross of Keystone Parkway Ramp North and Keystone Parkway Ramp South, 44 Frank, timeout 818.

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1: I'm clear on your notes. 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
0: Yeah, I'm clear. Engine 346, continue for report. All other apparatus, mark back in.

0: Ladder, 345. Engine, 346. Engine, 345. Medic, 346. Medic, 345. Battalion, 304. EDO, 304. PI accident, unstable vehicle. 127, US 31 South. Respond on, off, 301. 46, King. Timeout, 859.
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Engine, 376. Difficulty breathing, 14,801. Dorset Drive, cross of Hawkbury Drive and Dorset Main, 76 Mary. Timeout, 902.

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1: Good. Good, control. I'm clear. I'm clear. Thanks.
2: Italian from engine 346. I didn't have any traffic or any audio in your last traffic.
1: I'm clear. You hear me now?
2: Yeah, but I didn't hear what dispatch was telling you.
1: I'm clear. They are heads up, cop. They were just notifying us that the inside or the traffic is backed up. Outside lane is clear. Can get by. The vehicle's going to be located on the inside lane.
2: Okay, I'm clear. We're making our way down. It's just a median area at this time now.

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1: Engine 346
0: is on scene of a white pickup truck. It's on its side, unknown for entrapment. We'll be investigating. And the median southbound is clear for oncoming traffic. I'll have command.
2: Battalion 304, you need me to take command.

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1: Right.
0: Go ahead and take command. 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
1: Command, I'm clear. 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
0: 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Medic 345, same traffic. 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

Ambulance 374. Engine 371. Sick person. 17,525 River Road. Number 3. Cross Street Watermead Drive. 71 David. Timeout 913.

Engine 382. Engine 344. Ambulance 344. PI accident. East 146th Street. Cross Street Gray Road. Respond on Ops 303. 44 Henry. Timeout 915.

0: Ambulance 375, Ladder 373, EDO 307. Injured person as a result of a fall. 7237 Oxfordshire Boulevard, cross of Alnwick Lane and Chatsworth Drive. 76 Mary, timeout 917.
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Engine 391, Engine 395, Ladder 393, Battalion 391. Gas odor inside of business. 8711 East 106th Street, Street Number 160. Respond on Ops 303 94 Adam. Timeout 922.

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Gas odor inside a business. 8711 East 106th Street, Street number 160. Respond on Ops 303 94 Adam. Timeout 925.

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0: Can you check in the Delta 1 occupancy? 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Delta 1 occupancy, there's construction going on there. 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

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Parish or Lathurition, 1570, Madrid, Rise, Cross off, Roll of Road, and 73, Adam, Timeout, 10, 03.

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0: 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Commercial alarm. 17,000 Mercantile Boulevard. Cross of Town and Country Boulevard and Pleasant Street. 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

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Medic, 341. Injured person as a result of a fall. 1260 City Center Drive. Number, 117. At Indianapolis Rehab Hospital. Cross off Tenhack Street and Pennsylvania Street. 41 David. Timeout, 1027.

Letter 391. List of 5th. 1974. Federalist. Rise. Number 114. At the reserve as Hamilton's face. Cross off. Inspiration. Rise. Tyler. Court. And Colmar. Rise. 94. David. Timeout. 10:28.

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1: 074114. 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
0: Clear, I'll let them know.

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0: ambulance 375, engine 371, injured person as a result of a fall, 1207, Connor Street, at First Presbyterian Church, cross of South 12th Street, North 12th Street, and South 13th Street, 71 Charles, timeout, 1042.
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0: 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At First Presbyterian Church. Cross of South 12th Street, North 12th Street, and South 13th Street. 71, Charles. Timeout, 10:43.
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1: I think we'll still be closer once we get on the road.
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0: 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On scene, tilt slab commercial structure, nothing joined from the exterior, no evacuation in progress, will be investigated.
1: 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Nothing showing, you'll be investigating. 1051.

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0: Go ahead.
1: We're with the business. Occupants now are walking back to the fire panel. They're not aware that their fire panel is actually going off. We're going to check it real quick.
0: I'm clear. I didn't see anything on the 360.
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2: Go ahead.
1: Alarm company just called and said they requested the cancellation that they did have a key holder, gave a proper passcode.
2: 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Engine 73, you aware of that traffic?
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Hemorrhage or laceration, 25,000, 830, Dirt Water, Road, cross of, West 261st Street, and, West 254th Street, 51, Boy, timeout, 11:07.

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Medic 394. Injured person as a result of a battery. 13,999. 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Cross off Plantana Boulevard and Jennings Farm Lane. 95 Frank. Timeout 1110.

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Timeout 1110.

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1: I'm at 345.
0: I noticed it says unknown exact entrance. Do you know, however, if they're on the west or east side of the cancer center?
2: Negative. They've either, they're on a bus,

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0: The bus is going to be on northbound Illinois, basically the first entrance to the right, north of 116.
1: Clear. Yeah, we're coming up on it right now with you guys.

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Engine 341. Ladder 373. Battalion 304. Safety 304. School alarm. 5150 East 126th Street. At Clay Middle School. Cross of Bay Hill Drive, Limberlost Drive, and Harrington Place. We found an Ox 301. 44 Boy. Timeout 1132.

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Engine 344. Ambulance 344. Seizure 14,598 Lowe's, May, at Lowe's, cross of Danbury Drive, and East 146th Street, East, Greyhound, Pass, 44 Frank, timeout 12:09.

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Engine, 371. Heart problem, 470 Lakeview Drive. At Legacy Christian School, cross of Brown Street and Park Street, 71 Henry. Timeout, 12:16.

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Medic 341. 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Honors 5. 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Timeout 12:18.

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Medic, 397. Unconscious or fainting, 13,100 East 136th Street, number 2000. Cross off, dead end, and East Hamilton Commons, Street. Timeout, 12:34.

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1: Ladder 341.
0: We're on scene 620 Mayfair. Looks like construction vehicles in the driveway. We'll be investigating how command line becomes.
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Harewood Drive East. Cross of Harewood Drive South and Harewood Drive North. 73.08. Timeout, 1352.

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Injured person as a result of a fall. 1007, Onan Drive West. Cross of Shoshone Drive and Onan Drive East. 41 Charles. Timeout 1427.

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Hemorrhage or laceration, 14532, Allisonville Road, number 129. At North Ridge Gracious Retirement Living, cross of Glacier Ridge Drive, Harrison Point, and East 146 Ramp, East 146th Street, 95, Adam, timeout, 1443.

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Heart problems. 17,979, Dartown Road, number 204. At provision of Westfield, cross of Lennis Lane and Alpha Drive, 84 Lincoln. Timeout, 14:45.

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Injured person as a result of a fall. 15,343, 4th Glade Drive. Cross off, Todd Lane, and, Fielding, Way, 97, Charles. Timeout, 15:17.

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Engine, 382. Injured person as a result of a fall. 1850 East 151st Street. At Desco, cross off Saturn Lane and Dead End. 82 Paul. Timeout, 1521.

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0: 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Timeout, 15:45.

0: Charlie 391 is on scene, 2-car PI. I'll establish command, investigating.
1: Engine 391, you're on scene, 2-car PI. Establish command, investigating, 1551.

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0: Terminate, may I release the option a little bit? Sure.
1: 1606?

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Engine 371. Engine 375. 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Battalion 307. High life hazard alarm. 193 Logan Street. Number A. Cross off Nixon Street, West Logan Street, and Federal Hill Court. Respond on Ops 301. 71 Adam. Timeout 1608.

0: Patrol Battalion 307, we're on the scene. I met with a representative. They've got drywall workers going on and got drywall dust in there. 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You can mark, release the operating ops, you know?
1: Time clear. I guess with the exception of engine 371, you can disregard the run marking service.
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1: Good.
0: 36 complete, nothing showing from the outside. Gas and electric are on the Delta side, no movement on the gas monitor. There is a gas connection on the Charlie side for the grill.

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1: R772.
0: It's RPD to 37 in Town Country, southbound lane. Looks like there's property damage, accident, two vehicles, white car and a dark, small SUV.
1: I'm clear. Is that going to be southbound, you said?
0: Control 9307.
1: Go ahead.
2: All right, whoever you got to notify for the light is out at State Road 32 and 10th Street.
1: All the way around, black?
2: Red, all the way around.
1: I'm sorry, did you say green all the way around?
2: That's negative. It'll be a red, red rider.
0: Control, of course, 772 affirmative, southbound in the middle lane.
1: 10-4, thank you.

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Engine 344. Vehicle fire. Keystone Parkway ramp south. Cross Street East Smoky Row. 41 John. Timeout 1620.

Medic, 341. PI Exodus, Keystone, Parkway, Ram, South, Cross Street, East, Smoky Row. 41, John. Timeout, 16:21.

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0: Dispatch, Battalion 7, you trying to hit me?
1: I was. State Highway wanted to make sure that they were red flashing all the way around. I told them they were.
0: That's firm. Sorry, I had my radio turned down.
1: No worries.
0: Yeah, we're going.

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Engine, 376. 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Solstice, drive. Cross off, move rise, drive, and Equinox, street, 76. Boy, timeout, 16:31.

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Medic 394. 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Olympia Drive. At Independence Village Senior Living Fisher's House. 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Lakeside Green Drive. 94. Oi. Timeout 1644.

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Engine, 355. Sick person, 25,150. Acro, 19. At Hamilton Heights Middle School. Cross off Beechwood Drive and 256 Street. 55, John. Timeout, 16:48.

Engine, 391. Medic, 391. Sick person, 201. Valley Farm, Court, cross off, dead end, and Cumberland Road, 94. David, timeout, 1653.

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0: 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You can disregard engine 391. We'll take it.
1: 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Engine 391, are you clear? You can disregard engine 394 is going to take it.

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Unconscious or fainting. 14901, Cary Road, number 213. At Magnolia Springs Senior Living, cross of Saddlehorn Drive and East 151st Street, 82 Ocean. Timeout, 1704.

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Timeout, 17:31.

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Cross of, Dundin, Court, and Annabelle Circle. 83, John. Timeout, 1736.

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Engine 393. Engine 394. Engine 395. Engine 392. Ladder 391. Ladder 393. Medic 391. Medic 394. EDO 309. Battalion 391. Battalion 397. High rise fire. 8594 East 116th Street at the depot. Cross off Banjia Lane and Fisher's Feather Drive. We found an out 301. Timeout 1753.

0: Patrol, Ladder 391 is on scene. Four-story multifamily. I got nothing showing no evacuation. Ladder 391 will have command on Officer 301. First request.
1: Clear Ladder 391 is on scene. Four-story multifamily. Nothing showing. 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First station. Engine 391.
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0: all incoming companies from command. We got reports of a car smoking on the sixth floor. Ladders 3, take the Bravo side, which can be nearest to the post office.
1: Clear, Bravo side, close to the post office.

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1: 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Medic 394 on scene, take a medic.
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0: 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Third engine, we're on the hydrant on 116th and Municipal.
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2: Battalion 391 arriving.
1: Battalion 391.
2: Command from Battalion 391.
3: Go ahead.
2: Did you make the floor yet?
3: Yeah, we're down. We started on 6. We're down to 4 with nothing found.
2: Okay. I can go ahead and pick up command while you investigate.
3: 391A is clear.

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1: Go for it, man.
0: We got a light haze, level 3, Charlie Tide.
1: Light haze, floor 3, Charlie Side. Let me know what resources you need there.

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1: Come here, go ahead.
0: We'll locate command on the municipal drive side in front of the parking garage.
1: Clear. Command will be located municipal drive on the parking garage entrance.
2: Command from ladder 3, license on 4.
0: I'll repeat that, ladder 3.
2: Light is on 4.
0: Light is on 4.
3: Okay, 397 is arriving. I'll have safety. I'll be on the Charlie side with industry 94.
1: Okay.

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1: Go ahead, sir.
0: Just confirming, you're in the parking garage. You're in the parking garage?
1: Yeah, level 3 parking garage. We got engine 1, ladder 1 with us. We do have a light haze. We believe it's going to be from a vehicle that was in the parking garage earlier.
0: Okay, have we made access to the apartments on that level, just to confirm?
1: Negative. We're working on that now. We'll advise.

0: Engine 393 from command, what floor did you make?
1: We're currently on floor 5, closest to the alpha side. We have floors 4 and 5 staged with high-rise bundles. There's currently no stagnation on 5.
0: Okay, nothing on 5?
1: Negative.
0: Okay, I want you on floor 4 then. If you could do recon there for me.
1: Engine 393.
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0: Ladder 393, go ahead.
2: We're in the apartments on floor 3, all clear.
0: Okay, if you want to make your way to floor 4 apartments and give me an all clear there, or check on smoke conditions, rather.
2: Clear. Ladder 393 is heading up to 4.
0: Command from ladder 391, we're on floor 4. We'll double check those apartments. Okay, clear ladder 3. You can stand by on floor 3.
2: Ladder 393 is clear.

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1: Go ahead.
0: I believe we can give the all clear on the parking garage.
2: Both floors 3 and 4.
0: In the parking garage. 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
2: Okay, will this smoke dissipate on its own or do we need to move it?
0: This dissipates pretty good. 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
2: Okay. 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Everybody else can back up control from depot command.
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2: Just for the notes, I believe it was going to be a vehicle that was in the garage earlier. 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And we'll be picking up and marking in service.
3: Control's clear.

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1: 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Station 394, ladder 393 and myself are down out of the building on Charlie's side. Unless you need anything else for us?
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0: 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Medic 391 is going to take it.
1: 341 is clear. 391.

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1: All clear. 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

0: 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Engine 341. Ladder 341. Battalion 304. Safety 304. 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
0: Fontina Woodland Country Club, and I make sure I'm established and investigating on
1: 3-1. 341, Fontina Woodland Country Club, nothing showing, all established, command investigating
0: 1033. 10-341, first in, problem
1: system. Engine 341. Engine 343, second engine, on the plug. Engine 343. Battalion's on the scene. Battalion.

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0: Your marker is working.
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0: Land of 341, engine 341. We're down on the first floor. What would you need? We're still attempting to locate, but we do have quite a bit of smoke in here.
1: Two 304, Battalion 391, Business Fire 100, Woodland, Maine, at Woodland Country Club, cross of Woodland Drive and Cardinal, Maine.
0: Clear, we're walking the first floor right now. You do have haze.

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2: Can you secure the gas?
0: 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We're inside in the dining room right now. 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

0: Gaff.
1: Clear. 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We're inside in the dining room right now. 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
0: 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That's gas fed.
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0: 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I'll assume medical.
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2: 43G to command. 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
5: This is 341. Chauffeur, go ahead and charge that line.
0: Medic 345, first medic.
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6: Medic 341, you're on control of the ops 301.
1: 341, going to see second medic. EMS 341.
0: Engine 45, third engine.
1: Engine 345.
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0: Roof has got 14 air units up there, flat roof, 4 foot parapet, all clear at this time. 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
0: 348, 343A, 343C. 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You want me to hook up with you, or what do you need next assignment?
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0: Will do.
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0: Command from Ladder 341.
1: Good.
0: Before we shut the sprinkler system down, I want to get a report from the second floor and also eyes on the attic space.
1: Clear, Ladder 345. You clear on that?
2: Can I ask for 345?
1: Go ahead.
2: Do you have traffic for Ladder 345?
1: Can I get a report on the second floor conditions?
2: First floor is all clear. Primary search on the first floor and the basement are complete.
1: Clear. Engine 343, command.
2: Done.
1: What's your current position in the building?
2: Dress accident, bar 3.
1: Claire, can you give me a report on the second floor status?
2: We'll go in, Chuck.
1: Claire, if you find attic access, please take a look there as well.
2: Claire.
0: And from Ladder 341, it does look like there's an exterior scuttle hatch on the balcony, the south side of the building, where Engineer Zeller's at. We can bring the little giant around. We can take a peek up from this side.
1: Clear. Ladder 341 OB.
3: Good.
1: Can you get a little giant over the Delta side? Take a peek and let's go.

0: 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Good. We found a roof access in the kitchen. We're making our way up there now.
1: Clear on roof access, kitchen, making our way.

0: 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And traffic 116.
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1: 377, are you clear?
2: I'm clear.
1: Going back to control. 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
1: 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Did you get eyes inside the attic space?
0: 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It's all drop ceiling on that floor. That's all 43s as far as drop ceiling. 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
1: Clear. Second floor clear.
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0: 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What's more?
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Cross of Imperial Court and Dead End. 96 Aya. Timeout 1909.

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0: Can you mark TSU 345 back in service from training?
1: Marking TSU 345 back in service from training, 1935.
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0: 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Small outside fire. Grassy Branch Road. Cross Street East Street. 84 Frank. Timeout 1938.
1: Fire 341, come in.
2: All right. Well, good, man.
1: Unless you think otherwise, I'll turn this over to you. You guys still need the ops and operators.
2: Yeah, that's fine.
1: Control command.
2: Yeah.
1: You can terminate command, drop the ops and operator. Everybody will be switching back to control. Ladder 341, engine 341 will park in service and then become available.
2: Better to rank in, release now, ops operator. And ladder 341, mark in available at 1935.

0: Ambulance 377. Engine 377. Seizure 14,641. Whitetail Run. Cross of Fawn Hollow Lane and Dead End. 77 David. Timeout 1941.
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0: We are in the area investigating. Are you still on the line with the caller by chance?
1: Negative, we are not on the line with the caller.
0: Clear, we'll be driving around investigating.
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1: Go ahead, engine 384.
0: We have driven the area. We do not see any smoke. We're going to be back in service.
1: Copy. Drove through area. Don't see any smoke. Back in service, 1947.